Rockin' the Empire live from the KCAL studios. 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

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Yeah, that's why it doesn't come if I'm 30 11. So after that yelling and screaming.

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1: Dad bods out there. It's a sad day. As your leader, I have to inform you that the new body standards are out. Yes, the perfect male and female forms have been updated.
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is falling away from me. It's falling away from me. Less falling away from me.